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If you are a guest, instead of asking them to go to the bilik, girup tua, they say, come, Kabasai. It's a euphemism that girup tua. Then tua, normally when in a celebration such as this, we ask a lady to pay tribute to the tua, sangai tua. Sangainya indicate that tua is a secret drink made, brewed by the kumang from Pangalibao. At first, it becomes in the form of kumang itself. Then after that, once it goes into the tajau, then it becomes tua. Once it becomes tua, once you drink it, it bring you luck, it bring you, improve your age. If you're old, it become young. If you haven't get married, until one makaino, empai belaki, boleh laki, orang bujang boleh bini, orang kaya berdagang boleh harta. That is the gist of the sangai lah, you know. 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

Dies, Dies, Dies, Dies, Dies, Dies, Dies, Dies, Dies, Dies, Dies, Dies, Dies, Dies, Dies, Dies, Dies, Dies, Dies, Dies, Dies, Dies, Dies, Dies, Dies, Dies, Dies, Dies, Dies, Dies, Dies, Dies, Dies, Dies, Dies, Dies, Dies, Dies, Dies, Dies, Dies, Dies, Dies, Dies, Dies, Dies, Dies, Dies, Dies, Dies, Dies, Dies, Dies, Dies, Dies, Dies, Dies, Dies, Dies, Dies, Dies, Dies, Dies, Dies, Dies, Dies, Dies, Dies, Dies, Dies, Dies, Dies, Dies, Dies, Dies, Dies, Dies, Dies, Dies, Dies, Dies, Dies, Dies, Dies, Dies, Dies, Dies, Dies, Dies, Dies, Dies, Dies, Dies, Dies, D

0: datang, penduduk kami, merindang kita, ndak kalak jelungan, ndak kalak leju, merindang kita, nintiang hari, nintiang jam. 101.3
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0: our project Abasai, I think maybe I need to explain. 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